0: greatest hits.
1: Something about you. Way I'm looking at you, whatever. Keep looking at me. You're scared now, right? 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
2: 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Now I may not be the worst or the best, but you gotta respect my honesty. And I may break your heart, but I don't really think there's anybody as bomb as me. 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
1: 538. We face difficulties of today and tomorrow. I still have a dream. It is a dream.

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I have a dream that one day on the red hills of Georgia, sons of former slaves and the

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1: Oh, it's beautiful. But wait a minute, isn't this...
0: Yeah, yes it is.
1: But I thought the old lady dropped it into the ocean in the air.

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We gon' drink drinks and take shots until we fall out like the roof on fire. Now, baby, get my booty naked, take off all your clothes and light the roof on fire. Tell him, baby, baby, baby, baby, baby, baby, baby, baby, baby, baby, I'm on fire. 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